mid-60s, the musical world turned on its ear and turned the rest of the world with it. 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

This is a song that started it all for me. Yeah, this is a song about an area I'm sure we're all familiar with in some way or other. Perhaps some of us were not fortunate enough to have been born and reared there. I say fortunate because I was, and I got away fast as I could, Jim. And I'm trying to convince any and everybody else that I left back there in Chicago to leave. Because a hawk don't dig him. He letting it be known. I mean, where else on earth have they ever lost an airplane on the ground before it even took off, right? Covered up with snow, right? Where else can you find they hit 21 tornadoes a day? That's better than 20, and you know, one a day Brian Vitamins. Really socking it to them good, Jim. They're still there. This song is very true about an area that is found in the Bay Area and in Los Angeles. They had a big misunderstanding down there in that area not long ago. You might remember seeing some of those TV documentary films that they were showing. I think they called them Burn Baby, where you saw folks running down the street with television sets on their back, and deep freezers and couches and things. A lot of my friends got themselves together during that misunderstanding. Really got straight. I can talk about it though, folks, because see, I am an authority on it. I really am. And I'm very proud of the fact that as soon as I was big enough to get a job, save enough money to buy a ticket to catch anything, I split. And I have no intentions of ever going back again to live. Ain't too particular about going back on a visit. Because out west, it is the best. There ain't no doubt about it. Yes, in... Say yes in double D-Day.

Okay, there's a guy in the house tonight that I know that y'all have watched for a long time. Me and Joe have watched him for a long time. We love him. We're going to do one of his songs because we love him. That's why. Uh-huh.

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3: 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Have a ball.

Yes, and you know, we was invited to this thing, man. It was really groovy. Because, you know, it's Hey Joe that really brought us here. So we'd like to try to do it for you. Our own way. So it goes something like this.

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1: Are you feeling unloved, unwanted, and miserable? Is this because no one loves you? If this is so, it is because you do not have our new improved product. For if you had our product, everyone would love you.

this with an intro on this baby right here. Thank you, massive groovy musicians. Magicians. Marco DeBrownie. Now I'm trying to shout out them Mosswood Meltdown fools. I wonder how Iggy was. I'm going to get some reports hopefully coming in about that. And otherwise, F it. 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

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That's really wild. 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

0: doing a lot. 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I'm to cover a story.
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0: We want to be free. 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
1: 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Vallejo, California.

OzCat Radio. I'm Helly V. Welcome to the show this week. I hope you had a marvelous week. Two Fridays ago, I was standing outside of Alibi Bookstore on Marin Street during Art Walk, and I started to wonder what authors might like musically. So I guessed with this one. Her name is Dirty Helen, and I love her because of her name and her whole background. She opened an amazing bar back in 1926, so we played Black Bottom Stomp by the real Jelly Roll Morton, and then unfortunately this cool bar closed in 1960. So Chubby Checker's The Twist I chose for her. I'm going to take you down this long journey of authors as far as I can possibly go. Dirty Helen actually wrote a book about her incredible life, knowing Al Capone, owning the bar during Prohibition. There are so many different stories, and the first book she wrote had no swears in it, but it was republished in 2019 with all her glorious swears and renamed Good Time Party Girl. You can pick that up at Alibi Bookstore, right where I was, on Marin Street, right here in downtown Vallejo. I have a favorite author. His name is Christopher Moore. If you have never heard of him, I would suggest starting off your addiction to Christopher Moore with the book The Lamb. I got to talk with him. I am ecstatic and I squeal so loud in my head. He does love Billie Eilish, but while he's writing, which he's doing right now, I'm so excited, he likes the Thievery Corporation. Here they are with Facing East on OzCat Radio.

gotta wake up. Cannibal class, killing the sun. 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I wanna end.

friend. 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I wanna end me.

OzCat Radio. I'm Helly V, trying to figure out what music authors might like. I know that Christopher Moore likes Bonnie Raitt as well, so I threw that in for him, Walking Blues. And then I also don't understand it a lot, but it's a great classic book, The Odyssey and Homer. What kind of music would he like? Probably ancient Greek music. And all that I could find, and I found out that Mad World from Tears for Fears uses the ancient Greek scales for that song. So I took it because it's a great, great song. I also adore Edgar Allan Poe. A little hard to find music that he may have liked, but he may have liked a whole album called The Raven. It's a 36-track edition of his songs. Some of them are spoken words, some is music, and it's by Lou Reed. We're going to hear the song Edgar Allan Poe, but first we're going to hear a band that he may have liked called London After Midnight.

Linda Ronstadt on OzCat Radio. Before that, we heard from Bon Jovi, It's My Life. Both two very random different musicians and both favorites of Anne Rice. I read that she did a guest DJ show on a Southern California NPR station, I think back in 2015, and these were two songs that she really liked. What's really interesting to me, it makes me kind of giggle, John Bon Jovi is exactly the type of rock star from the 80s that her hero Lestat was in his brief rock star career over there in Queen of the Damned. Another amazing artist is H.P. Lovecraft, or author. Well, he's an artist too. You know what? I forgot to say, and you got to know, you can pick up any of the books, any of the authors I'm talking about at Alibi Bookstore. If you can't find them there, Karen will order them. So just go to Alibi Books on Marin Street, right there in downtown Vallejo. Back to H.P. Lovecraft. So Black Sabbath did a song called Behind the Wall of Sleep, which is paying homage to Lovecraft's story of the same name. And there's a band called H.P. Lovecraft. That's the name of the band, name of the author. The song is Time Machine, and it's right here on OzCat Radio.

Oscat Radio. I'm Helly B. Back there, we heard from Bob Dylan and Subterranean Homesick Blues. We also heard from the Turtles and Eleanor. Those are both for an author who wrote that he likes both of those bands. And he wrote many books, of course. The one I remember the most that I actually really liked is called Earthquake Weather. So those songs were for him. Tim Powers also likes the artist, musician, Angelo Badalamenti. And you say, how come that sounds so familiar? That's what I did. He wrote all the Twin Peaks music. So it made me wonder, what is it that David Lynch actually liked musically? And there is like an epic amount. But I did find an article and there was a list of his favorites, two of which, Peggy Sue from Buddy Holly, and another is Depeche Mode's Stripped, which we just heard. And if David Lynch writes it, so it shall be done. Shel Silverstein, do you remember him? He wrote the book The Giving Tree and many other type children's books. He did not only write books and illustrate them, but he also was a musician. And he wrote songs like A Boy Named Sue from Johnny Cash, which we're going to hear right after we hear his own music. Shel Silverstein, You Ain't Here. It's from his 1979 album, The Great Conch Train Robbery, and other songs. If you like country, you're going to love it on OzCab Radio.

blame him cause he run and hid, but the meanest thing that he ever did was before he left, he went and named me Sue. Well, he must have thought that it was quite a joke, and it got a lot of laughs from lots of folks. Seems I had to fight my whole life through. Some gal would giggle and I'd get red, and some guy'd laugh and I'd bust his head. I'll tell you, life ain't easy.

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0: And if I ever have a son, I think I'm gonna name him Bill or George, anything but Sue. I still ain't that man.
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OzGad Radio. I'm Helly V. Who do you think that was? Theodore Seuss Geisel. He was known to play the mandolin. He also knew how to play the banjo. His greatest talent of all, of course, would be words. That, Green Eggs and Ham, of course, from Seussical the Musical. Before that, one of my favorite books of all time ever is Corduroy. It's a children's book. It's about this sweet little teddy bear. You have got to get it. Where can you get it? Alibi Bookstore, Marin Street, right here in Vallejo. That was written by Don Freeman. So he not only was an author, he also was a trumpet player in dance and jazz bands. And he did that so he could pay for his art school in New York City. Apparently, one of his favorites is the exceptional Bill Evans, and we heard that, Perry's Scope, and then Oscar Peterson. He is considered one of the world's greatest jazz pianists, and he was playing Count Basie's Jumpin' at the Woodside. We just heard those. Agatha Christie, she is a fantastic author. I read she liked opera, but maybe she would have also liked this Russian band. Took her name, Agatha Christie. It's from their 1997 album, and the album is called Hurricane. Here they are on OzCat Radio.

shaking and the shaking. Voices calling all over me. My head was aching and the shaking. Voices calling all over me.

In the Sunshine Band, That's the Way on OzCat Radio. Johnny Rivers, Secret Agent Man. We also heard the Rockin' Rebels doing Wild Weekend, and Nathaniel Ratliff and his Night Sweats doing a wonderful song. I love it. S.O.B. What were those from? Those are Stephen King. Stephen King made a list in a 2023 interview of songs that he loves. And his secret is he loves disco. People used to make fun of him for it. He felt like people hated him for it. And he still loves the disco. I'm with him. I love the disco too. And of course, it's Stephen King. So Neil Gaiman, of course, author of comic books, graphic novels, screenplays, and also once in a punk band as a kid. He really loves this band. They're called Magnetic Fields. Their album is called The 50 Song Memoir. It's from 2017. This song, Euro Disco Trio on OzCat Radio.

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So I played three of them. They are all for authoress Toni Morrison, who won a Pulitzer Prize for her 1987 book, The Beloved. Do you remember it? Amazing author she is. She said Nina Simone was her soul sister. So I played Feeling Good, I Ain't Got No, and I Got Life, actually from the Broadway musical Hair, and a song called Sea Lion Woman, also known as Sea Lion Woman. Incredible song, actually. I just found it. I had never heard it. Incredible. Hunter S. Thompson, oh, we know who he is. He was tasked with coming up with his favorite songs, and two of them, Norman Greenbaum, a song I really love too, Spirit in the Sky. We'll hear that right after Howlin' Wolf, I Smell a Rat.

David Bowie on OzCad Radio. David Bowie, a fan of the book 1984 by George Orwell. And 1984 was actually a part of his inspiration for his 74 album, Diamond Dogs. So 1984 was on it, and of course, Rebel Rebel as well. I'm going to change up the author thing a little bit. What musicians' favorite authors are, let's say, or because musicians are kind of authors as well, like Christopher Guest. He's kind of a musician and definitely kind of author of sorts, and he is incredible. He's brilliant. He's married to the really cool Jamie Lee Curtis, and of course, he was in Spinal Tap. So let's hear two from Spinal Tap on OzCat Radio.

OzCat Radio. I'm Helly V with Miles Davis and the song Tune Up from 1954. We also heard from David Byrne with the Talking Heads, of course, Girlfriend is Better, and Nile Rodgers with Chic and Le Freak from 1978. Great song. Nile Rodgers, David Byrne, both love Miles Davis. He has a book. It's an autobiography with poet-journalist Quincy Troop from 1989. If you're interested in getting that book, well, you can get it at Alibi Books in downtown Vallejo on Marin Street. If you've never been in there, you've got to go in. Karen is one of the coolest people. If you want to order a book, you can order a book. They have book clubs, too. They have visiting authors as well. And we were doing authors. Now we're doing authors of music. But kind of musicians' favorite authors, like Henry Rollins. He had a book. I think he had like two or three books, and he has a very eclectic mix of books that he really likes. He actually likes a book by Thomas Dolby. He wrote a book. So we're going to hear from Thomas Dolby and one of my favorite forgotten songs from him. But first, we're going to hear TV Party and Black Flag on OzCat Radio.

Cure on OzCat Radio. Why can't I be you? Robert Smith. He has some favorite authors, one of which is my favorite. Actually, two of them. He likes Edgar Allan Poe. He likes the collected stories of Kafka, which is very hard. And C.S. Lewis and the Chronicles of Narnia, one of my favorite book, not really books, seven books. One of my favorite seven books. And back there, I want to mention, I didn't say his book name, Thomas Dolby. The song, Europa and the Pirate Twins, I loved from 1982. And Thomas Dolby's book is called The Speed of Sound. Coming up here in this very hour, very soon, we're going to do Helly V's BBs. It's local Bay Area bands, Vallejo bands. If you are one and you want to hear your song on the radio, or maybe you know somebody, send me their stuff or your stuff. DJ Helly V at gmail.com. Back to the authors of sorts, the Smiths, one of my favorite songs of all time I'm going to play, and one of Morrissey's favorite books. It's a classic. It's the complete works of Oscar Wilde. So we're going to play How Soon Is Now on OzCat Radio.

It's time for Helly B's BBs on Oz Cat Radio. Yeah, yeah, yeah. Like that. Oz Cat Radio.

Kelly V's BB's on OzCat Radio. That was Nick Rossi. Nick Rossi is a writer, historian, and so much more, of course, a musician. He has been playing swing music in the Bay Area for so many years. Actually, in 2023, he formed a bunch of musicians called the Jazzopaters. The Jazzopaters do a repertoire of Duke Ellington. They actually performed last Saturday at the Oddfellows, course, at the corner of Marin and Georgia here in lovely Vallejo. I missed out. I was silly, but everyone said he was incredible. It was a chance to dress up and dance, kind of go back in time with the amazing music that I love so much, and I hope you do too. Rumor has it, though, he is planning to come back to Vallejo. NickRossiMusic.com is how you can find him. DJHellyV@gmail.com is how you can send me your Bay Area band music or even requests if you would like. We do it weekly here on OzCat Radio. So back to the authors that musicians like, even though musicians are kind of authors. Yes, my head is going to explode. There is a book. This next group of music is going to be great. Patti Smith. Okay, she wrote a book. It's called Just Kids. Many, many musicians love it, including Dua Lipa. And we're going to hear her and Levitating on OzCat Radio.

1978. Love that song. Patti Smith wrote a book. It's called Just Kids. You can pick it up at Alibi Books. If Karen at Alibi does not have that book, you can certainly ask her to order it for you right there on Marin Street here in Vallejo. Who are the musicians that love her book? Many, including Michael Stipe of REM, hence we heard Star 69. And I do wonder if Star 69, does that even still work? We also heard the beautiful voice of St. Vincent and the song Cruel. St. Vincent on tour right now. She's going to be at Davies Hall in San Francisco with the San Francisco Symphony on July 30th. Shirley Manson of the band Garbage also loves the book by Patti Smith, Only Happy When It Rains. Patti Smith herself, who does she love? The classic, Mary Shelley's Frankenstein. Axl Rose also loves that book, along with The Catcher in the Rye. Isn't that grand? You know who else loves that book? Kurt Cobain of Nirvana loved it. And we're going to hear nice old Nirvana. And Lenny Kravitz also likes Catcher in the Rye. So I want to thank you for all your incredible patience today and all your kindness as I think my head exploded on the air. I do apologize for that. I hope you have a marvelous week. And here is Mr. Brownstone from 1987 on OSCAP Radio.

Podcast Radio. I'm Helly V. Welcome to the show this week. I hope you had a marvelous week. Two Fridays ago, I was standing outside of Alibi Bookstore on Marin Street during Art Walk, and I started to wonder what authors might like musically. So I guessed with this one. Her name is Dirty Helen, and I love her because of her name and her whole background. She opened an amazing bar back in 1926, so we played Black Bottom Stomp by the real Jelly Roll Morton. And then, unfortunately, this cool bar closed in 1960. So Chubby Checker's The Twist I chose for her. I'm going to take you down this long journey of authors as far as I can possibly go. Dirty Helen actually wrote a book about her incredible life, knowing Al Capone, owning the bar during Prohibition. There are so many different stories. And the first book she wrote had no swears in it, but it was republished in 2019 with all her glorious swears and renamed Good Time Party Girl. You can pick that up at Alibi Bookstore, right where I was on Marin Street, right here in downtown Vallejo. I have a favorite author. His name is Christopher Moore. If you have never heard of him, I would suggest starting off your addiction to Christopher Moore with the book The Lamb. I got to talk with him. I am ecstatic and I squeal so loud in my head. He does love Billie Eilish, but while he's writing, which he's doing right now, I'm so excited, he likes the Thievery Corporation. Here they are with Facing East on OzCat Radio.

0: know. Why aren't you scared of me? Why do you care for me? When we all fall asleep, where do we go?
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0: Keep you in the dark. What had you expected?

OzCat Radio. I'm Helly V, trying to figure out what music authors might like. I know that Christopher Moore likes Bonnie Raitt as well, so I threw that in for him, Walking Blues. And then I also don't understand it a lot, but it's a great classic book, The Odyssey and Homer. What kind of music would he like? Probably ancient Greek music. And all that I could find, and I found out that Mad World from Tears for Fears uses the ancient Greek scales for that song. So I took it because it's a great, great song. I also adore Edgar Allan Poe. A little hard to find music that he may have liked, but he may have liked a whole album called The Raven. It's a 36-track edition of his songs. Some of them are spoken words, some is music, and it's by Lou Reed. We're going to hear the song Edgar Allan Poe, but first we're going to hear a band that he may have liked called London After Midnight and the song Kiss on OzCat Radio.

Linda Ronstadt on OzCat Radio. Before that, we heard from Bon Jovi, It's My Life. Both two very random different musicians and both favorites of Anne Rice. I read that she did a guest DJ show on a Southern California NPR station, I think back in 2015, and these were two songs that she really liked. What's really interesting to me, it makes me kind of giggle, John Bon Jovi is exactly the type of rock star from the 80s that her hero Lestat was in his brief rock star career over there in Queen of the Damned. Another amazing artist is H.P. Lovecraft, or author. Well, he's an artist too. You know what? I forgot to say, and you got to know, you can pick up any of the books, any of the authors I'm talking about at Alibi Bookstore. If you can't find them there, Karen will order them. So just go to Alibi Books on Marin Street, right there in downtown Vallejo. Back to H.P. Lovecraft. So Black Sabbath did a song called Behind the Wall of Sleep, which is paying homage to Lovecraft's story of the same name. And there's a band called H.P. Lovecraft. That's the name of the band, name of the author. The song is Time Machine, and it's right here on OzCat Radio.

Helly B. Back there, we heard from Bob Dylan and Subterranean Homesick Blues. We also heard from the Turtles and Eleanor. Those are both for an author who wrote that he likes both of those bands. And he wrote many books, of course. The one I remember the most that I actually really liked is called Earthquake Weather. So those songs were for him. Tim Powers also likes the artist, musician, Angelo Badalamenti. And you say, how come that sounds so familiar? That's what I did. He wrote all the Twin Peaks music. So it made me wonder, what is it that David Lynch actually liked musically? And there is like an epic amount. But I did find an article and there was a list of his favorites, two of which, Peggy Sue from Buddy Holly, and another is Depeche Mode's Stripped, which we just heard. And if David Lynch writes it, so it shall be done. Shel Silverstein, do you remember him? He wrote the book The Giving Tree and many other type children's books. He did not only write books and illustrate them, but he also was a musician. And he wrote songs like A Boy Named Sue from Johnny Cash, which we're going to hear right after we hear his own music. Shel Silverstein, You Ain't Here. It's from his 1979 album, The Great Conch Train Robbery, and other songs. If you like country, you're going to love it on OzCab Radio.

blame him cause he run and hid, but the meanest thing that he ever did was before he left, he went and named me Sue. Well, he must have thought that it was quite a joke, and it got a lot of laughs from lots of folks. Seems I had to fight my whole life through. Some gal would giggle and I'd get red, and some guy'd laugh and I'd bust his head. I'll tell you, life ain't easy.

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0: And if I ever have a son, I think I'm gonna name him Bill or George, anything but Sue. I still ain't that.
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OzCat Radio. I'm Helly V. Who do you think that was? Theodore Seuss Geisel. He was known to play the mandolin. He also knew how to play the banjo. His greatest talent of all, of course, would be words. That, Green Eggs and Ham, of course, from Seussical the Musical. Before that, one of my favorite books of all time ever is Corduroy. It's a children's book. It's about this sweet little teddy bear. You have got to get it. Where can you get it? Alibi Bookstore, Marin Street, right here in Vallejo. That was written by Don Freeman. So he not only was an author, he also was a trumpet player in dance and jazz bands, and he did that so he could pay for his art school in New York City. Apparently, one of his favorites is the exceptional Bill Evans, and we heard that, Perry's Scope, and then Oscar Peterson. He is considered one of the world's greatest jazz pianists, and he was playing Count Basie's Jumpin' at the Woodside. We just heard those. Agatha Christie, she is a fantastic author. I read she liked opera, but maybe she would have also liked this Russian band. Took her name, Agatha Christie. It's from their 1997 album, and the album is called Hurricane. Here they are on OzCat Radio.

Satan, what's going on with me? My head was aching, my hands are shaking, my hands are crawling all over me.

Stacy and the Sunshine Band, That's the Way on OzCat Radio. Johnny Rivers, Secret Agent Man. We also heard the Rockin' Rebels doing Wild Weekend, and Nathaniel Ratliff and his Night Sweats doing a wonderful song. I love it. S.O.B. What were those from? Those are Stephen King. Stephen King made a list in a 2023 interview of songs that he loves. And his like secret is he loves disco. People used to make fun of him for it. He felt like people hated him for it, and he still loves the disco. I'm with him. I love the disco too. And of course, it's Stephen King. So Neil Gaiman, of course, author of comic books, graphic novels, screenplays, and also once in a punk band as a kid. He really loves this band. They're called Magnetic Fields. Their album is called The 50 Song Memoir. It's from 2017. This song, Euro Disco Trio on OzCat Radio.

Maybe three from Nina Simone, because who can decide which one to play? So I played three of them. They are all for authoress Toni Morrison, who won a Pulitzer Prize for her 1987 book, The Beloved. Do you remember it? Amazing author she is. She said Nina Simone was her soul sister. So I played Feeling Good, I Ain't Got No, and I Got Life, actually from the Broadway musical Hair, and a song called Sea Lion Woman, also known as Sea Lion Woman. Incredible song, actually. I just found it. I'd never heard it. Incredible. Hunter S. Thompson, oh, we know who he is. He was tasked with coming up with his favorite songs, and two of them, Norman Greenbaum, a song I really love too, Spirit in the Sky. We'll hear that right after Howlin' Wolf, I Smell a Rat.

David Bowie on OzCad Radio. David Bowie, a fan of the book 1984 by George Orwell. And 1984 was actually a part of his inspiration for his 74 album, Diamond Dogs. So 1984 was on it, and of course, Rebel Rebel as well. I'm going to change up the author thing a little bit. What musicians' favorite authors are, let's say, or because musicians are kind of authors as well, like Christopher Guest. He's kind of a musician and definitely kind of author of sorts, and he is incredible. He's brilliant. He's married to the really cool Jamie Lee Curtis, and of course, he was in Spinal Tap. So let's hear two from Spinal Tap on OzCat Radio.

OzCat Radio. I'm Helly V with Miles Davis and the song Tune Up from 1954. We also heard from David Byrne with the Talking Heads, of course, Girlfriend is Better, and Nile Rodgers with Chic and Le Freak from 1978. Great song. Nile Rodgers, David Byrne, both love Miles Davis. He has a book. It's an autobiography with poet-journalist Quincy Troop from 1989. If you're interested in getting that book, well, you can get it at Alibi Books in downtown Vallejo on Marin Street. If you've never been in there, you've got to go in. Karen is one of the coolest people. If you want to order a book, you can order a book. They have book clubs, too. They have visiting authors as well. And we were doing authors. Now we're doing authors of music. But kind of musicians' favorite authors, like Henry Rollins. He had a book. I think he had like two or three books, and he has a very eclectic mix of books that he really likes. He actually likes a book by Thomas Dolby. He wrote a book. So we're going to hear from Thomas Dolby and one of my favorite forgotten songs from him. But first, we're going to hear TV Party and Black Flag on OzCat Radio.

The Cure on OzCat Radio. Why can't I be you? Robert Smith. He has some favorite authors, one of which is my favorite. Actually, two of them. He likes Edgar Allan Poe. He likes the collected stories of Kafka, which is very hard. And C.S. Lewis and the Chronicles of Narnia, one of my favorite book, not really books, seven books. One of my favorite seven books. And back there, I want to mention, I didn't say his book name, Thomas Dolby. The song, Europa and the Pirate Twins, I loved from 1982. And Thomas Dolby's book is called The Speed of Sound. Coming up here in this very hour, very soon, we're going to do Helly V's BBs. It's local Bay Area bands, Vallejo bands. If you are one and you want to hear your song on the radio, or maybe you know somebody, send me their stuff or your stuff. 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Back to the authors of sorts, the Smiths, one of my favorite songs of all time I'm going to play, and one of Morrissey's favorite books. It's a classic. It's the complete works of Oscar Wilde. So we're going to play How Soon Is Now on OzCat Radio.

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Yeah, yeah, yeah. Keep like that. Oz Cat Radio.

Kelly V's BBs on OzCat Radio. That was Nick Rossi. Nick Rossi is a writer, historian, and so much more. Of course, a musician. He has been playing swing music in the Bay Area for so many years. Actually, in 2023, he formed a bunch of musicians called the Jazzopaters. The Jazzopaters do a repertoire of Duke Ellington. They actually performed last Saturday at the Oddfellows, of course, at the corner of Marin and Georgia here in lovely Vallejo. I missed out. I was silly, but everyone said he was incredible. It was a chance to dress up and dance, kind of go back in time with the amazing music that I love so much, and I hope you do too. Rumor has it, though, he is planning to come back to Vallejo. NickRossiMusic.com is how you can find him. DJHellyV@gmail.com is how you can send me your Bay Area band music or even requests if you would like. We do it weekly here on OzCat Radio. So back to the authors that musicians like, even though musicians are kind of authors. Yes, my head is going to explode. There is a book. This next group of music is going to be great. Patti Smith. Okay, she wrote a book. It's called Just Kids. Many, many musicians love it, including Dua Lipa. And we're going to hear her and Levitating on OzCat Radio.

I'm Helly V, and that, of course, is Patti Smith. Because the Night from 1978, love that song. Patti Smith wrote a book. It's called Just Kids. You can pick it up at Alibi Books. If Karen at Alibi does not have that book, you can certainly ask her to order it for you right there on Marin Street here in Vallejo. Who are the musicians that love her book? Many, including Michael Stipe of REM, hence we heard Star 69. And I do wonder if Star 69, does that even still work? We also heard the beautiful voice of St. Vincent and the song Cruel. St. Vincent on tour right now. She's going to be at Davies Hall in San Francisco with the San Francisco Symphony on July 30th. Shirley Manson of the band Garbage also loves the book by Patti Smith, Only Happy When It Rains. Patti Smith herself, who does she love? The classic, Mary Shelley's Frankenstein. Axl Rose also loves that book, along with The Catcher in the Rye. Isn't that grand? You know who else loves that book? Kurt Cobain of Nirvana loved it. And we're going to hear nice old Nirvana. And Lenny Kravitz also likes Catcher in the Rye. So I want to thank you for all your incredible patience today and all your kindness as I think my head exploded on the air. I do apologize for that. I hope you have a marvelous week. And here is Mr. Brownstone from 1987 on OzCab Radio.

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The Emerald Ball, celebrating 20 years of OzCat Radio, Vallejo, and the power of the arts. There's no place

0: was a sticky hot night in the V. I was on my way to Val's Liquors to get me a cold 12-pack of Miller. I was crossing the intersection of Tennessee and Tuolumne, and that's when I saw her. She was a black-haired beauty with big dark eyes, and I loved her skirt. She was pimping discs and taking risks out of the back of her 1975 Cutlass Scraper, sitting on 22s. She looked at me with a glazed eye, some Ropine perspiration rolled down from her upper lip area, and she said,
1: "Excuse me, sir, would you like to buy a CD?"
0: I could see that she needed help, so I said to her, "What's a nice girl like you doing in a place like this? By the way, I love that skirt." So I sent her down the Elephant Road,

Hi, y'all. This is DJ Bruce Bruce right here standing in the middle of I-80, and I'm holding a sign that says, Hawk gives you love, Ozcat Radio. Oh, I'm feeling it. I love you, too. Ozcat Radio. Right here in Vallejo. Hold it. What did I see? Is that Officer Dodd coming? Got one. Hey, I'm just trying to do this. I'm just trying to do my show. Ozcat Radio. Hold it. Hold it. Okay, I'm going. Ozcat Radio. Honk if you love Ozcat Radio. Ow! Let me go. Give me my sign back. That's mine. Hey, honk if you love Ozcat Radio.

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2: 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This is a formal dress-up event. 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

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You can tune a fish, but you can't tune a guitar. It's spawning time. What about some caviar?

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0: No, turn it off now!
1: No, this is the... I want to listen to it, okay? Yeah, right. Too late. Sure. Eat this.

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your girl Sugar Sugar. 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